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You've had it. And one day out of left field, there she is.

0: Bonsoir, monsieur.
1: Soyez le bienvenu dans les fascinantes et secrètes Small Hours in the Morning.
2: You got me singing. Even though the news is bad, you got me singing. The only song I ever had, you got me singing. 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You got me singing. 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

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Many times I thought of cutting out, but my heart just ain't gonna buy it. And if nothing's shaking around here come July, I just roll myself up

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Girls, come and kiss me, show how you'll miss me, but get me to the church on time. If I'm dancing, roll up the floor. If I'm whistling, shush me out the door. For I'm

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But get me to the church on time. I got to be there in the morning, spruced up and looking in my prime. And get me to the church on time. If I'm flying, then shoot me down. If I'm wooing, I get her out of town.

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1: One ticket, please. Long mercy, everybody's here. Hey, what's going on, man? Yeah, she's at home. Yeah, she's at home.

0: such gaiety.
1: Neither have I.
0: It's all just too risque, really.
1: This French champagne.
0: Domestic.
1: So good for the brain.
2: That's what I was gonna say.
0: You know, you're a brilliant fellow.
2: Why, thank you.
0: Pick up, Jack. But please don't eat that glass, my friend. Have you heard about dear Blanche? Got run down by an avalanche.
2: No.
0: Oh, don't worry. She's a game girl, you know. Got up and finished fourth.
2: The kid's got guts.
0: Having a nice time? Grab a line.
1: Have you heard the Mimsy star?
0: What now?
1: She got pinched in the Astor bar.
0: Not again, eh?
1: She was stoned.
0: Well, did you ever?
1: Never. What a swell party this is.
0: Hey, check out that.
2: That's a lovely dress. Do you think I could talk her out of it? It's great.

alright, I'm gonna tell you what I'm gonna do. You know, I like to cook and take my time, put some good ingredients. I'm gonna put some tomatoes, some French fries. Why not some French fries, baby?

0: Ooh, it smells very good now.
1: It smells good.
0: It's kind of hot.
1: I'm going to take a little taste.
0: Ooh, that's nice. What do you think?
1: Oh, wait a second. Wait a minute. It's spicing up.
0: Is it burning, babe?
1: It's like there is a fire.

0: black woman. She ain't no good.
1: Your mother don't know what's going on.
0: Your mama didn't know what Caledonia was putting down.
1: That's right.
0: So I'm going back down to the house and that's just one more again. I
1: mean, just one more time. Just one more time.
0: Yeah.

Gentleman Drivers, 14h, 18h. When you want a true lover, send for me, send for me.

me what's right. The sign I'm looking at is such a beautiful sight. Yeah, yeah, there's something about you, baby, I